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1: 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But you caught me on the counter. Wasn't me. 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Wasn't me.
2: Gong 96.3. You light me up, light me up. 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